0: We were like, what if it was a symbol or just like one letter?
1: Ja, einfach ein Buchstabe, eher so ein Symbol, ne? Wie spricht man es jetzt nun? So schön Deutsch Ö oder ganz anders? Von Jackson gab es die Antwort.
2: We knew it was Ö, but we kind of leave it open to people. People can say whatever. Like, you know, we weren't like hard line when we came up with the signal. Like, here's the signal, here's the symbol, and people have to say it like this, you know? We kind of also liked that. A talking point of it would be how people pronounce it. Like, if you're a fan, you go, well, how do you say it, you know?
1: Ja, ja, schön offen lassen, ne? Sehr gut, dass wir alle drüber reden. Guter Marketing-Move der Fuckers. Für den Rest der Welt klappt es ganz gut, ne? Hier bei uns in Deutschland bleibt es einfach Ö, ja? Und wir hören in Ö rein. Die Fuckers sind das mit Lucky.

just think, like, to be honest, I was just really upfront, and I was just like, this.

Sometimes I catch myself thinking maybe there's no such thing as this life or the next. Maybe it's just all one long breath. And every inhale is like a new beginning, and it feels like we're at the beginning. But it feels like we've been here before. But it feels like we've been here before.

When people say we have made it through worse before, all I hear is the wind slapping against all the gravestones of those who did not make it. Those who did not survive to see the confetti fall from the sky. Those who did not live to watch the parade roll down the street. I've grown accustomed to a lifetime of aphorisms meant to assuage my fears. Pithy sayings meant to convey that all ends up fine in the end. But there is no solace in rearranging language to make a different word tell the same lie. Sometimes the moral arc of the universe does not bend in the direction that comforts us. Sometimes it bends in ways we don't expect. And there are people who fall off in the process. Please, dear listener, do not say that I am hopeless. I believe there is a better future to fight for. I simply accept the possibility.

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We are not all left standing after the war has ended. Some of us have become ghosts by the time the dust has settled.

0: So the second thing is entering the studio. And after this, we switch everything on. I need some inspiration. What should I do? The best thing for us is going through some record collections. Chop Fantasy, Best of Record. Let It Go, Soft Loan Request, or Fantasy. I mean, Super Disco, Shining Star. Oh, wait. Here's the bootleg. Or Harry Thuman, Experiments. It's a really nice record, especially Underwater. That was kind of a bit an inspiration for Space Invaders. I mean, show you more, but telling stories, it's something else. Sometimes you need to see pictures or some movies. But honestly, if you love music, take your inspiration from somewhere. And we started in a record store, so that's a huge inspiration for us. And you will always find some records and some other stuff only if you're entering your inspiration room.
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0: der Crew getanzt. So, und auch wenn er Elektro macht, ja, The Lazarus Man, der liebt so den ganz alten Classic Hip-Hop. Ne? Das hat ihm ganz viel gegeben.
1: You know, back in the day, I used to be really into a lot of underground Hip-Hop. You know, I really loved the grungier, more intelligent side of hip-hop that asked me to listen in more to the lyrics, to the beats, the compositions, you know, the early Slim Shady or, you know, before he became Eminem, you know, there was a crew called the Copyright and Megahertz crew. I really loved them. Early Busta Rhymes, you know, I think seeing Busta Rhymes on like, on TV and hearing him on radio, just being himself gave me so much self-belief that I could be myself in all the music that I did. So hip-hop definitely was a big part of my life before, you know, I still listen to hip-hop, but yeah, you know, about the dance music now.
0: Yeah. Hip-hop-Fan ist er, aber macht Elektro und wir hören in den Track rein, The Dust Has Settled. Und dann... Ja, dann verrät er uns, warum wir die Musikszene in Südafrika von hier aus vielleicht ein kleines bisschen unterschätzen. Könnte womöglich so sein. Gibt's gleich, hier im Sputnik-Roboton. Wo denn auch sonst?
2: Dear listener, do not say that I am hopeless.

When people say we have made it through worse before, all I hear is the wind slapping against all the gravestones of those who did not make it. Those who did not survive to see the confetti fall from the sky. Those who did not live to watch the parade roll down the street. I've grown accustomed to a lifetime of aphorisms meant to assuage my fears. Pithy sayings meant to convey that all ends up fine in the end. But there is no solace in rearranging language to make a different word tell the same lie. Sometimes the moral arc of the universe does not bend in the direction that comforts us. Sometimes it bends in ways we don't expect. And there are people who fall off in the process. Please, dear listener, do not say that I am hopeless. I believe there is a better future to fight for. I simply accept the possibility that I may not live to see it. I have grown weary of telling myself lies that I might one day begin to believe. We're not all left standing after the war has ended. Some of us have become ghosts by the time the dust has settled.

Shake your body, stomp, stomp, stomp your feet. Shake your body with the beat. Where's that acid? I'm a freak. It's all we ever knew.

lost. I was just worried up front, and I was just like, this is okay. And obviously, I did a classic.